not Creole ting. Sell out concerts with the joy we bring. From slaves to men and boys to kings to gods. Nobody clip my wings. And the Lord's my wind. Our ship won't sink and I'm lit like ink when I'm phosphoric. 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

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They're not really material at all. In other words, so many of our

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I touched your soft skin and you jumped in with your eyes closed and a smile upon your face. Você vem, você cai, você vem e cai. 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Que coisa louca.

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Right now we just gotta focus on getting gone. Don't ask some questions, just Daisy run, go!

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We're all mad here. I'm mad. You mad. You must be. Or you wouldn't have come here. Begin at the beginning and go on till you come to the end. Would you tell me, please, which way I want to go from here? I don't much care where. Then it doesn't matter where we ever go. Then it doesn't matter which way you go. Who in the world am I? If everybody minded their own business, the world would go round a great deal faster than it does. If everybody minded their own business, then it does. I don't think that you shouldn't talk. Have I gone mad? I'm afraid so. But let me tell you something.

Would you tell me, please, which way I ought to go from here? I don't much care where. But it doesn't matter which way you go. So long as I get somewhere. How long is forever? Sometimes just sex. We're all mad here. I'm afraid I can't explain myself, sir. Because I'm not myself. I'm not myself. I'm not myself. I wonder if I've changed in the night. Let me think. Well, the same I got here this morning. I almost think I can remember feeling a little different. What I'm not saying, the next question is, who in the world am I?